FM Rainbow chi vitrauni 105 sharme ghar sanjer amcha studio tya ghreat sawara tazay tailat dilli kendra velan hindi tlan khobro ami sahakshpit korta.

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He, Prarthana, Exara Chengit.

Akashwani, the news read by V.C. Pramod. Prime Minister Narendra Modi will hold talks with the President of Cyprus, Nikos Christodoulidis, in New Delhi today. Mr. Christodoulidis arrived in New Delhi yesterday. He was received by Union Minister of State for Road, Transport and Highways, Ajay Tamta, at the airport. He is accompanied by a high-level delegation comprising Minister of Foreign Affairs, Dr. Konstantinos Kombos, Minister of Transport, Communications and Works, Alexis Vafaidis, senior officials and business leaders. This is the first visit of President Christodoulidis to India in his current capacity. The first International Big Cat Alliance, IBCA, summit, which was scheduled to take place in New Delhi on the 1st of June, has been postponed. It was being organized in conjunction with the 4th India-Africa Forum summit at several African countries host big cats and are important partners in global efforts towards conservation, ecological sustainability and biodiversity protection. In a statement, Ministry of Environment, Forest and Climate Change said that following the decision taken in consultation with the chairperson of the African Union and the African Union Commission to convene the 4th India-Africa Forum Summit at a later date, it has been cleared that the first IBCA Summit 2 will be convened at a later date. New dates for the summit will be announced in due course following consultations with participating countries and stakeholders. The Calcutta High Court has ordered setting up a three-member special investigation team, SIT, of the CBI to probe the developments from the time the R.G. Carr Medical College's trainee doctor had dinner on the ill-fated night of August 2024 till her cremation. A division bench comprising Justices Shampa Sarkar and Tirthankar Ghosh yesterday said the CBI's joint director, East, will head the team. The other two members of the team would be decided within 48 hours of the court's order. The young medic was sexually assaulted and murdered in the hospital on the night of August 9, 2024. Amid recent incidents targeting railway infrastructure and train operations, Ministry of Railways has urged passengers to remain alert during travel and immediately report any suspicious activity or individuals on railway premises through helpline number 139. The appeal came after a high-level security review meeting chaired by Railway Minister Ashwini Vaishnav at the Rail Bhavan in New Delhi yesterday. Minister of State for Railways V. Somanna and Ravneet Singh Bittu, along with senior railway officials and field officers from across the country, attended the meeting. U.S. Secretary of State Marco Rubio has said that the U.S. is ready to sell as much energy as India is willing to buy. He said this while responding to a question about India being affected by high energy prices due to the closure of the Strait of Hormuz. The minister said this in the interaction with reporters in Miami as he embarked on the trip to Sweden and India.

0: also described India as a great partner and said his visit is important as it would give him the opportunity to meet with ministers from the Quad nations.
1: There's a lot to work on with India. They're a great ally, a great partner. We do a lot of good work with them. And so it is an important trip. I'm glad we're able to do it because I think there'll be a lot for us to talk about. And we'll also meet with the Quad there, which is important. Something, I think my first meeting as Secretary of State was with the Quad. So I believe like I went, I got sworn in, I did the thing in the lobby, and then I went right upstairs and that was my first meeting. And I'm glad we're able to do it now in India. And we're going to do one later in the year as well.
0: Mr. Rubio will be in India from the 23rd to the 26th of this month and will visit Kolkata, Agra, Jaipur and New Delhi. The Quad meeting is scheduled on the 26th of this month. Hamza Burhan, believed to be one of the masterminds behind the 2019 Pulwama terror attack that claimed the lives of over 40 CRPF personnel, was killed yesterday when unknown gunmen opened fire on him in Pakistan-occupied Jammu and Kashmir, POJK. He had been living undercover as a teacher in POJK following the Pulwama attack. In IPL cricket, Gujarat Titans defeated Chennai Super Kings by 89 runs at the Narendra Modi Stadium in Ahmedabad last night. Today, Sunrisers Hyderabad will take on Royal Challengers Bengaluru at the Rajiv Gandhi International Stadium in Hyderabad at 7:30 p.m. And that is the end of this news bulletin.

You, you, you, you, you, you, you, you, you, you, you, you, you, you, you, you, you, you, you, you, you, you, you, you, you, you, you, you, you, you, you, you, you, you, you, you, you, you, you, you, you, you, you, you, you, you, you, you, you, you, you, you, you, you, you, you, you, you, you, you, you, you, you, you, you, you, you, you, you, you, you, you, you, you, you, you, you, you, you, you, you, you, you, you, you, you, you, you, you, you, you, you, you, you, you, you, you, you, you, you, you, you, you, you, you, you, you, you, you, you, you, you, you, you, you, you, you, you, you, you, 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
1: The news read by Sarabjit Kaur. Prime Minister Narendra Modi will hold talks with President of Cyprus, Nikos Christodoulides, in New Delhi today. Mr. Christodoulides arrived in New Delhi yesterday. He was received by Union Minister of State for Road Transport and Highways, Ajay Tamta, at the airport. He also visited Mumbai. He is accompanied by a high-level delegation comprising Minister of Foreign Affairs, Dr. Konstantinos Kombos, Minister of Transport, Communications and Works, Alexis Veftis, senior officials and business leaders. This is the first visit of President Christodoulides to India in his current capacity. Prime Minister Narendra Modi chaired the meeting of the Council of Ministers yesterday in New Delhi. In a social media post, Mr. Modi said that the meeting involved exchange of perspectives and best practices related to boost ease of living, ease of doing business and further reforms in order to realize the shared dream of a Vikasit Bharat. Amid recent incidents targeting railway infrastructure and train operations, Railway Ministry has urged passengers to remain alert during travel and immediately report any suspicious activity or individuals on railway premises through helpline number 139. The appeal came after a high-level security review meeting chaired by Railway Minister Ashwani Vaishno at Rail Bhavan in New Delhi yesterday. Ministers of State for Railways V. Somanna and Ravneet Singh Bittu, along with senior railway board officials and field officers from across the country, attended the meeting. The Calcutta High Court has ordered setting up a 3-member special investigation team, SIT, of the CBI to probe the developments from the time the RJ Kaur Medical College's trainee doctor had dinner on the ill-fated night of August 2024 to her cremation. The young medic was raped and murdered in the hospital on the night of August 9, 2024. A division bench comprising Justices Shampa Sarkar and Tirthankar Ghosh yesterday said the CBI's joint director East will head the team. The other 2 members of the team would be decided within

0: 48 hours of the court's order. Hamza Burhan, believed to be one of the masterminds behind the 2019 Pulwama terror attack that claimed the lives of over 40 CRPF personnel, was killed yesterday when unknown gunmen opened fire on him in Pakistan-occupied Jammu and Kashmir. He had been living undercover as a teacher in POJK following the Pulwama attack. He was targeted in Gojra, Muzaffarabad, where he came out of his college yesterday morning. Burhan, alias Arjuman Gulzar Dar, alias Doctor, a commander of the Al-Badr terror group, was designated as a terrorist by India in April 2022 for his involvement in a series of terror attacks in Jammu and Kashmir. US Secretary of State Marco Rubio has said that the US is ready to sell as much energy as India is willing to buy. He said this while responding to a question about India being affected by high energy prices due to the closure of the Strait of Hormuz. The minister said this in the interaction with reporters in Miami as he embarked on the trip to Sweden and India. He also described India as a great partner and said his visit is important as it would give him an opportunity to meet with ministers from the Quad nations. Punjab police has arrested a Pathankot resident for spying for Pakistan-based handlers by installing internet-linked CCTV camera on the Pathankot-Jammu National Highway 44. Pathankot SSP Daljinder Singh Dhillon told Akashwani News that as per the preliminary investigation, the accused Baljeet Singh installed a CCTV camera near a bridge on the National Highway 44 to allegedly keep an eye on the movement of the army and paramilitary forces. Its live feed was shared with Pakistan-based ISI handlers. Police is also looking for his three more accomplices. Union Home Minister Amit Shah today paid tributes to Raja Ram Mohan Roy on his birth anniversary. In a social media post, Mr. Shah said that through the establishment of the Brahmo Samaj, Raja Ram Mohan Roy awakened people against social superstitions. In IPL cricket, Gujarat Titans defeated Chennai Super Kings by 89 runs. Today, Sunrisers Hyderabad will take on Royal Challengers Bengaluru at the Rajiv Gandhi International Stadium. And that is the end of this news bulletin.
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1: This is Akashvani, the news read by Valsa Williams. Prime Minister Narendra Modi is currently holding talks with President of Cyprus Nikos Christodoulidis in New Delhi to further strengthen bilateral cooperation. They will also exchange views on issues of regional and global importance, including cooperation in multilateral fora. Several agreements will be signed and exchanged after the talks. Mr. Christodoulidis is on a 4-day visit to India. The President of Cyprus will meet President Draupadi Murmu at Rashtrapati Bhavan this evening. Prime Minister Narendra Modi chaired a meeting of the Council of Ministers in New Delhi yesterday. In a social media post, Mr. Modi said the meeting involved exchange of perspectives and best practices related to boost ease of living, ease of doing business, and further reforms in order to realize the shared dream of a Vikasit Bharat. The Election Commission today announced the schedule for the biennial elections to 24 seats of the Rajya Sabha from 10 states. Former Prime Minister H.D. Devegowda, Union Ministers George Kurian and Ravneet Singh are among the members who are completing their terms next month. 4 seats each in Andhra Pradesh, Gujarat and Karnataka, 3 seats each in Rajasthan and Madhya Pradesh, 2 seats in Jharkhand and 1 seat each in Manipur, Meghalaya, Arunachal Pradesh and Mizoram will fall vacant. According to the Commission, the notification will be issued on the 1st of next month and the polling will be held on the 18th of June. The counting of votes will take place on the same day. The Commission also announced the Rajya Sabha by-poll for 1 seat each in Maharashtra and Tamil Nadu. The seats are vacated by Maharashtra Deputy Chief Minister Sunetra Ajit Pawar and AIADMK MP C.V. Shanmugam, who were recently elected to the State Assembly. The by-poll will also be held on the 18th of next month. Union Home Minister Amit Shah has said the security of international borders must be viewed as a broader territorial responsibility rather than an isolated task to tackle the challenges. Addressing the investiture ceremony of the BSF in New Delhi today, Mr. Shah said despite vulnerabilities and multiple challenges, the force has consistently upheld the nation's pride. Mr. Shah highlighted emerging security threats, including illegal infiltration, narcotics smuggling, circulation of fake currency, and smuggling arms and drugs. The Home Minister emphasized the need for a more integrated and comprehensive security framework and called for greater coordination among state police, central armed forces, intelligence agencies, and local administration. The Union Health Ministry has notified the inclusion of the drug pregabalin under Schedule H1 of the drugs rules to strengthen regulation and prevent misuse, particularly among youth. The decision has been taken in view of reports received from certain states regarding the misuse and abuse of pregabalin, the drug which is prescribed for the treatment of chronic pain, neuropathies and certain neurological conditions, has reportedly been misused for its sedative and associative effects. A Delhi court today deferred its decision till the 9th of June on framing charges against Rashtriya Janata Dal chief Lalu Prasad Yadav, his family members and others in the alleged money laundering case linked to the IRCTC hotel scam.

The case is being investigated by the Enforcement Directorate and is based on a predicate offence registered by the Central Bureau of Investigation. The Quad Foreign Ministers meeting will be held in New Delhi on the 26th of this month. At the invitation of External Affairs Minister Dr. S. Jaishankar, Foreign Minister of Australia Penny Wong, Foreign Minister of Japan Toshimitsu Motegi, and Secretary of State of the United States Marco Rubio are arriving in New Delhi to participate in the meeting. Hamza Burhan, believed to be one of the masterminds behind the 2019 Pulwama terror attack that claimed the lives of over 40 CRPF personnel, was killed yesterday when unknown gunmen opened fire on him in Pakistan-occupied Jammu and Kashmir, POJK. In IPL cricket, Sunrisers Hyderabad will take on Royal Challengers Bengaluru in Hyderabad today. The match will start at 7:30 p.m. Earlier, Gujarat Titans defeated Chennai Super Kings by 89 runs at the Narendra Modi Stadium in Ahmedabad last night. Benchmark domestic equity indices were trading around 0.7% higher in forenoon session today. The Sensex jumped 551 points to 75,734, while the Nifty rose 162 points to 23,817 when reports last came in. And with that, we end this news bulletin.

an American actress and model. Known for her role famously in the X-Men movies, who also played a Bond girl in Die Another Day, and as well as the fictional character in Catwoman. Halle Berry's career spans around 3 decades and counting. Before becoming an actress, Berry was a model and had entered several beauty contests and was the first runner-up in the Miss USA pageant back in 1986. However, her breakthrough cinema role as an actress in the romantic comedy Boomerang alongside veteran actor Eddie Murphy shot her to success. Halle Berry garnered many high-profile roles in her career, such as playing Storm, the powerful mutant in the X-Men series. She also begged the central role in the thriller movie Swordfish. Berry was voted one of the 50 most beautiful persons in the world by People magazine and was one of the highest paid actresses of Hollywood in the 2000s. It is a known fact that she loves to live her roles in real life. Rumor has it that she even adopted a cat to help her learn more about her role in the movie Catwoman. Halle Berry is the only woman of her African-American descent to have won the Academy Award for Best Actress in her performances in the film Monster Ball. She will always live on to be another shining star of Hollywood.

The time is exactly 2:36. You are tuned into FM Rainbow. You're with the Big G Godfrey, and this is Western Music Classical. Our first cut, Concerto in G by Vivaldi. And before we progress to the music, let me remind you, at 4:05, we're going to have the request hour. So all you got to do is send your request to 838-007-1054. Song name, your name, and if you want to dedicate the song to anyone, I'd be more than happy to play your request and announce your dedication. Coming up right now, Concerto in G, Vivaldi.

The time is exactly 2:49. This is Western Music Classical. And let me remind you once again that at 3, we're going to have the sponsored program Spice, followed by Music Lounge. And then at 4:05, we're going to have the request hour. So send your request to 838-007-1054 and send it right away, because it's first come, first serve. Our next cut on classical music is Piano Concerto No. 24 by Mozart.

misunderstandings and misinterpretations. The concept of half-knowledge is prevalent in various spheres of life, including education, politics, business, and interpersonal relationships. Unfortunately, half-knowledge has become increasingly common in the digital age, where individuals have access to a vast amount of information, but often lack the time or inclination to dive deeper into a topic. Firstly, half-knowledge can lead to misinterpretations and misunderstandings, particularly in communication. In today's fast-paced world, where people often communicate through social media and text messages, half-knowledge can lead to severe consequences. For instance, an individual may misinterpret a text message or a post on a social media due to a lack of contextual information or cultural background. This can result in misunderstandings, conflicts, and even broken relationships. In such cases, seeking complete information, asking for clarification, and trying to understand the context can help prevent misinterpretations. Secondly, half-knowledge can lead to inaccurate decisions and actions. In many cases, people make decisions based on incomplete or inadequate information, leading to negative consequences. For example, a person may make an investment decision based on incomplete information, resulting in financial losses. Similarly, a manager may make decisions based on half-knowledge about an employee, leading to incorrect performance evaluations and decisions. Therefore, it is essential to seek complete information and analyze it carefully before making any decisions. Thirdly, half-knowledge can lead to prejudice and stereotyping. Incomplete information about a particular group or community can lead to prejudice and discrimination. For example, a person may develop a negative opinion about a particular community based on hearsay or incomplete information. This can result in discrimination and marginalization of the affected community. Therefore, it's crucial to seek complete information and avoid making judgments based on half-knowledge. You can call or message us at 0951522-7039. I repeat, 0951522-7039. Or you can write to us at feedbackamc1@gmail.com. That's feedbackamc1@gmail.com. Fourthly, half-knowledge can lead to misinformation and fake news. In the digital age, where information is readily available on the internet, it is essential to verify the authenticity and accuracy of the information. Unfortunately, half-knowledge often leads to the spread of misinformation and fake news. For example, during the COVID-19 pandemic, there was a widespread circulation of fake news and half-truths about the virus, leading to panic and confusion. Therefore, it is essential to verify the authenticity of the information before spreading it further. Half-knowledge can lead to overconfidence and complacency. In many cases, people with half-knowledge tend to be overconfident about their understanding of a particular topic. This can lead to complacency and a lack of willingness to seek complete information. For example, a person may believe that they understand a particular subject and may not invest the time and effort to seek complete information. This can lead to errors and mistakes, ultimately resulting in negative consequences. As you all know, half-knowledge can lead to intellectual arrogance and closed-mindedness. Incomplete information about a particular topic can lead to a false sense of intellectual superiority, leading to closed-mindedness and a lack of willingness to consider alternative perspectives. This can hinder personal and professional growth and limit one's ability to learn and adapt to changing circumstances. Therefore, it's crucial to remain humble and open-minded and to seek complete information before forming an opinion. Half-knowledge can lead to a lack of accountability and responsibility. Incomplete information and a particular topic can lead to lack of accountability and responsibility for one's actions. For instance, a person may make a decision based on incomplete information and may not take responsibility for the negative consequences of their actions. This can lead to a lack of trust and credibility, ultimately damaging one's personal and professional reputation. Therefore, it's essential to seek complete information and take responsibility for one's actions and decisions. In conclusion, half-knowledge is as dangerous state of misunderstanding that can lead to misinterpretations, mistaken decisions, prejudice, misinformation, overconfidence, intellectual arrogance.

Hello everyone, this is Chetan with you on Spice, the voice of hope. Half knowledge, also known as incomplete or inadequate knowledge, is a difficult state of understanding that often leads to faulty decisions.

closed-mindedness and lack of accountability. In today's fast-paced world where information is readily available, it's crucial to seek complete information and analyze it carefully before making judgments or taking action. This requires a willingness to invest time and effort in seeking complete information, verifying its authenticity, and considering alternative perspectives. One way to avoid half-knowledge is to seek expert advice and opinions. Experts have the knowledge and experience to provide accurate and reliable information on a particular topic. Seeking expert advice can help individuals gain a deeper understanding of a topic and make informed decisions. Another way to avoid half-knowledge is to cultivate a habit of lifelong learning. Lifelong learning involves a continuous process of acquiring knowledge and skills throughout one's life. This requires a willingness to invest time and effort in learning, seeking new perspectives, and challenging one's assumptions. Lifelong learning can help individuals avoid intellectual complacency and develop a deeper understanding of the world around them. Finally, it's crucial to develop critical thinking skills. As you all know, critical thinking involves the ability to analyze and evaluate information objectively and independently. This requires a willingness to question assumptions, seek evidence, and consider alternative perspectives. Developing critical thinking skills can help individuals avoid half-knowledge and make informed decisions based on complete information. Additionally, it's important to acknowledge and address one's biases and assumptions. As half-knowledge can often stem from preconceived notions and biases that lead individuals to interpret information in a particular way, regardless of its accuracy. By acknowledging and addressing these biases, individuals can approach information more objectively and avoid falling prey to half-knowledge. Furthermore, individuals should take responsibility for their actions and decisions, even when based on incomplete information. This involves acknowledging the limitations of one's knowledge and understanding, seeking feedback and input from others, and being willing to modify one's actions and decisions when new information becomes available. Taking responsibility for one's actions and decisions is an essential aspect of personal professional growth, and it can help prevent the negative consequences of half-knowledge. In conclusion, half-knowledge is as dangerous state of understanding that can have negative consequences for individuals and society as a whole. It is crucial to seek complete information, verify its authenticity, and verify alternative perspectives before making judgments or taking action. By seeking expert advice, cultivating a habit of lifelong learning, developing critical thinking skills, acknowledging biases and assumptions, and taking responsibility for one's actions and decisions, individuals can avoid falling prey to half-knowledge and make informed decisions based on complete information. With this complete information about half-knowledge, this is Chetan signing off in Spice, the Voice of Hope. 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You can call or message us at 0951522-7039. I repeat, 0951522-7039. Or you can write to us at feedbackamc1@gmail.com. 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

When one thinks of the doyens of Indian parallel cinema, names like Girish Kasaravalli in Kannada, Rituparna Ghosh and Ritvik Ghatak in Bengali come to mind. Yet one may say the oeuvre of many of the avant-garde artists have been influenced by the work of a colossus in the field, namely Satyajit Ray. Ray put Indian film on the world map. Ray's contribution to film and to world cinema cannot be overestimated. Born in Kolkata, West Bengal on 2nd May 1921, he towered like a colossus through much of his life, signing off in his beloved Kolkata on 23rd April 1992. Today, it is possible to reimagine the Ray legacy by viewing the films he has left behind for us. Ray directed a total of 36 films, which included feature films, documentaries, and telefilms. He was also an avid writer and not untouched by the historical events of his day. Yet, one is tempted to believe that Ray's strength was portraying the inner turmoil of the mind. His cinematography is par excellence and indeed the subject of film lore. Ray was a polymath. He was a filmmaker, screenwriter, music composer, graphic artist, lyricist and author. Ray's father died when he was an infant. He grew up in Kolkata and studied in art school in Shantiniketan, founded by Rabindranath Tagore. Pathar Panchali, 1955, The Song of the Road was Ray's first film. It is based on Bibhuti Bhushan Bandopadhyay's novel by the same name. Ray made Aparajito, or The Unvanquished, in 1956 as a sequel, and later Apur Sansar, The World of Apu, in 1959. Together, these three films make up the Apu trilogy. A year before he bid adieu, Ray gave us Agantuk, 1991, in which he lamented the erosion of morality and intellectual pursuit in Bengal. Ray did a film for children called Gupi Gaine Bhage Baine, The Adventures of Gupi and Bhaga, in 1969. In his lifetime, he was offered recognition by Hollywood with an Oscar for Best Direction. The Indian government bestowed him the honor of the Bharat Ratna. Today, Ray's works are being reinterpreted in contemporary idioms. Sarod player Saumik Datta reimagined Ray's score for Gupi Gaine with percussionist Cormac Byron with the Scottish Chamber Orchestra. Yet, Ray escapes from cliches. He puts it succinctly when he says, "I'm slightly irritated by this constant reference to humanism in my work. I feel that there are other elements as well. It's not just about human beings. It's also a structure, a form, a rhythm, a face, a temple, a feeling for light and shade, composition, and a way of telling."

The time is exactly 3:14. This is Music Lounge. You're with the Big G Godfrey. And before we even get to the first track, let me remind you, at 4:05, you're going to have the request hour. So send in your request to 8380071054. Song name, your name. And if you want to dedicate a song to anyone, I'd be more than happy to announce that and play your request. So let me start off with Music Lounge. And this track is called Genie in a Bottle, the very first hit by Christina Aguilera. Here we go.

0: a genie in a bottle, baby. Come, come, come on in, let me out.
1: Okay, after Genie in a Bottle, let me play one of the most popular songs by Backstreet Boys, and it was a showcase for the band, with each member getting a turn on lead vocals. That, despite lyrics that didn't make much sense, it seems to be about a guy trying to rekindle the fire with his partner and keeps telling that person, "I want it that way," without explaining what that means. Surprisingly, the song was written by guys whose first language isn't English, Max Martin and Andreas Carlson, Swedish producers who also have written hits for NSYNC, Britney Spears and Celine Dion. The lyrics do sing really well with their primary concern, and that is the point, because it became a huge hit for Backstreet Boys, and honestly, it is one of my favorite tracks too. So, I Want It That Way, Backstreet Boys. Enjoy this one.

And that was Free Falling by Tom Petty and the Heartbreakers. As a singer, Paula Abdul is most remembered for her debut album and its hits Straight Up and Opposite Attract, and obviously the title track Forever Your Girl. But it was the ballad from her second album, however, that was her biggest chart hit, staying in number one in the US for 5 weeks in 1991, giving Paula her fifth number one hit. The song was a stylistic departure for Abdul, whose background was in dance and choreography. While her first album rolled on up-tempo tracks with heavy production under the tutelage of a voice coach, her venture into ballads on her second album was very successful and earned her an audience on the adult contemporary radio. She followed Rush Rush with another hit, Blowing Kisses in the Wind, and also hit the charts with The Promise of a New Day and Will You Marry Me. So let me play the track that I was talking about, her very first number one ballad with Rush Rush. Enjoy this one.

0: When Jerry Herman wrote the music and lyrics for this song, there was only one man he wanted to sing it. And it goes like this.
1: Hello, darling. This is Louis.
0: Yes, indeed, the man with the iron lungs, Louis Daniel Armstrong, also nicknamed Satchmo or Satch and Pops, who was an American trumpeter, composer, vocalist, and occasional actor, who was one of the most influential figures in jazz. His career spanned 5 decades, from the 1920s to the 1960s. Louis Armstrong was born and raised in New Orleans, coming to prominence in the 1920s as an inventive trumpet and cornet player. Around 1922, he followed his mentor, Joe the King Oliver, to Chicago to play in the Creole Jazz Band. With his instantly recognizable rich gravelly voice, Armstrong was also an influential singer, demonstrating great dexterity as an improviser, bending the lyrics and melody of a song for expressive purposes. Armstrong is renowned for his charismatic stage presence and voice, almost as much as for his trumpet playing. His influence extends well beyond jazz, and by the end of his career in the 1960s, he was widely regarded as a profound influence on popular music in general. In 2017, he was inducted into the Rhythm and Blues Hall of Fame. Louis Armstrong, thank you for reminding us.
2: What a wonderful world.
0: Oh, yeah.

He sings, he struts, he swaggers. And he doesn't just move like Jagger, he is the man himself, Mick Jagger. He has a musical career spanning over 50 years as a frontman for one of the biggest rock and roll bands in the world, the Rolling Stones. Jagger's popularity is based not just on his singing, but also his unusual style of dancing, which is inspired by ballet. In fact, Maroon 5 wrote a song about it, aptly naming it Moves Like Jagger. Here are a few fun facts about Mick Jagger. A college friend of his named Chrissy Shrimpton snatched some of his hair after a trim way back in the 60s.

Yung Kyle with a track called Blue. This is Music Lounge. You're with the Big J Godfrey. And keep in mind, at 4:05, that's just about 10 minutes from now, we're going to have the request hour. So all you got to do is send your request and send it right away. I have plenty of requests queued in already. So send it to 838-007-1054 and I'll be more than happy to play your request. Okay, coming up right now, as I said, I have less than 10 minutes on the show. So I'm going to play a track by Tiffany and it's called All This Time. Enjoy.

0: Okay, let me remind you once again that at 4:05 we're going to have the request hour. So all you got to do is send in your request to 8380071054. Song name, your name, and if you want to dedicate the song to anyone, I'd be more than happy to play your request. At 4, we're going to have the news in Hindi relayed from Delhi. And I guess you have just about 5 minutes to do the honors and send your request to the number I just gave you. So what I'm going to do is I'll see you on the other side of the news. It's over to Delhi with the news in Hindi. See you soon.
1: नमस्कार आकाशवाणी समाचार के साथ मैं लवलीन निगम। भारत और साइप्रस ने आतंकरोधी नवा

Good afternoon. Kindly play for me against the wind. Bob Seger, Don't Cry Johnny, Conway Twitty, Cannibals, Mark Knopfler, or Venus Bananarama. And she adds in, Hi Godfrey, missed you last Friday. Yeah, I was stuck with a couple of domestic shows, so kind of had to take that one Friday off. And I am back, so that's more important, so let's get on with the request. And I've never played this one for you, Merlin. Cannibals by Mark Knopfler. For some reason or the other, there was always a song that preceded my priorities to play. And I think I'm going to make amends right now and play Cannibals by Mark Knopfler. Enjoy this one and have a wonderful evening. Hope the day has been treating you well, Merlin. Thank you once again. It's very kind that you missed me. And enjoy the track. Have a wonderful weekend and a fabulous week after that. Cannibals, Mark Knopfler.

All right, and that was Cannibals. I love that song, incidentally. It has a very walk of life kind of swing feel. Thank you for requesting that, Merlin. And my next request comes from... Okay, let me check. Okay, it comes from my amiga Julie Silvera, and she said,

says, hope you had a nice holiday and back to work. Honestly, I didn't have a holiday. I was stuck with a lot of domestic stuff and holidays. There's no rest for the wicked, honestly, Julie. So, I mean, it work just continues to go on. And she says, sending you my choice of songs. If you could please play one for me, The Way It Used To Be by Engelbert. Just When I Needed You Most by Randy Van Warner or Smokey. And Can't Stop Loving You, Ray Charles, reggae version. Okay, I'll tell you what, I'm going to play the Engelbert song, The Way It Used To Be. And hope the day has been treating you well. Have a wonderful evening, Julie, and a fabulous weekend. Here we go, Engelbert Humperdinck with The Way It Used To Be.

the way it used to be. Requested by Julie. Julie, thank you for your request. Up next, we have Carmo from UK, and he says, please play Ghost Riders in the Sky by... Oh, Sherry, Sherry Lady, Down Under by Men at Work, South of the Border by Frank Sinatra, and that is a track that I'm going to play for you. Enjoy the song, Carmo. Here we go.

south of the border, requested by Carmo from UK. Up next, we have another of my amigo from UK, and this is none other than Elvis. And Elvis, so good to hear from you always. And he says, hello, RJ, Big G, Godfrey. Hope you're doing well thus far. Please play any of the songs below. It goes to Apollo and Connie from Navilim and all the FM Goa listeners. And he's proceeded to choose all of my favorite songs. And the song list goes like this. Smells Like Teen Spirit by Nirvana. Yeah, I grew up listening to Kurt Cobain and gang. My Heart Will Go On by Celine Dion. Wonderwall by Oasis. Forever a classic. I Will Always Love You by Whitney Houston. Wannabe by Spice Girls. Losing My Religion by R.E.M. Tone by Natalie Imbruglia. Everybody, Backstreet's Back. I just played a track by Backstreet Boys, incidentally. Baby One More Time by Britney Spears. Have you heard the Simple Plan version of this particular track, Baby One More Time? They have done a brilliant version. You've got to check it out. Travis also has done acoustic version, an acoustic version of Baby One More Time. That's also pretty neat. But Simple Plan absolutely slayed the song. And if you get a chance to hear, there's an Australian band, Hands Like Houses. They have covered this track that I'm about to play by Natalie Imbruglia called Tone. So Elvis, check out the rock version of this particular track. So enjoy this one. And Elvis, how could we conclude your message without having that quote, that so very famous quote of yours, which you always proceed to send across to us? And the quote is, it's a weekend quote, strong like a roach, lays like it's Sunday afternoon. And that is exactly what I have in mind. But if wishes were wings, I would be flying. So no such luck. Sunday is a working day for me. Yeah, I got gigs, so, and I got to earn some money. So here we go. Elvis, enjoy Natalie Imbruglia, and this one's called Tone.

All right, and that was Tone by Natalie Imbruglia, requested by my amigo Elvis from UK. Okay, and I am missing requests from John Philip from Mumbai, and he had recommended a great album by Eddie Dalton. And believe me, it's one of those amazing crossover albums from soul to blues. How come I never heard that one before? So thank you, John Philip. And I am still awaiting your request. I'm also awaiting a request from Ranjita Pereira. I haven't heard from her from quite some time. So Ranjita, hope Norway is treating you well out there. And look forward for your request. Anyway, looking forward for this request, my amigo Cornelio. And he says, good evening, Big G Godfrey. Hope you're doing good, man. Please play my favorite song dedicated to you. Thank you. And this is what I've been waiting for, someone to dedicate a track for me. Dedicated to you and all the lovely FM listeners. Okay, from Muskogee. And I am definitely going to play. Hey, man, how have you been, incidentally? Cornelio, I haven't heard from you or seen you on SM for quite some time. So hope you're doing great. Here's your request, and hope Friday has been treating you well thus far. Have a wonderful weekend. Here we go. Okay, from Muskogee.

0: Okay, and that was a track requested by my amigo Cornelio Oki from Muskogee. Okay, and before my next request, let me send a huge shout out to Victor from Canada. Where art thou? Awaiting your request. Okay, my next request comes from Linda Denise. Thank you for sending me this request. I haven't heard from you in quite a while, Linda. And she says, good evening, Godfrey. Nice to hear your voice. Please play Green Green Grass of Home, dedicated to all my friends. Thank you, Linda Denise from Panjim. She forgot to add, and let me do the honors of saying Linda Denise, the ace keyboardist from Panjim. Okay, so Linda, always good to hear from you, and hope Friday has been treating you well. Have a wonderful weekend and enjoy the track by, I'm doing the Tom Jones version of this particular track, the Green Green Grass of Home, because I also have I have a couple of versions, but I think this is the best, so enjoy this one.
1: The old hometown looks the same as I step down from the train.

Okay, my next request comes from Elroy. And Elroy from UAE, always good to hear from you. Hope you're safe and sound out there. And he says, hey, Big G, amigo, how are you doing? You didn't turn up last Friday. Hope you're fine. Yeah, I know. Honestly, I missed you all, guys. And it's been a little hectic. The home front, a lot of work and stuff like that. But hey, I'm back now and I'm back for good. So that's the most important thing. And he says, all is well here. Hope you're good. And the previous Friday, you forgot to air me up. Hey, dude, I wasn't here. So, but I'm here to make amends. So I'm going to do the best that I can. And I am going to play your track right now. And he says, no prob, as long as you are doing well. That's so sweet of you, Elroy. And I am going to play your request. His request was, as it stood last week, Rose Garden by Lynn Anderson. And that is exactly what I'm going to do. And it's for his listening pleasure. And he says, hope the bits of rain keep you cool. Honestly, I could do with a whole lot more, but I ain't complaining. And thank you so much for your messages and your requests. And sorry it couldn't get aired last week. But I am here and I am definitely going to play your request. So Lynn Anderson with Rose Garden, especially for my amigo Elroy from UAE. Enjoy this one.

Okay, and just as I mentioned that I hadn't received requests from John Philip and Ranjita, I have just received their request and I intend to execute them right away. So what I'm going to do is I'm going to start off first with this.

request that I already had, and it comes from you. Lewis, where have you disappeared? I'm trying to read your message. Lewis. Okay. And it is from Lewis, and he says, wow, it's 4:10, it's Friday evening. I say hello to you, RJ Godfrey, and to all the people listening from Rainbow, listening to FM Rainbow, the radio station of our nation. It's Lewis from Taligaon, and okay, he's requested for Owner of A Lonely Heart by Yes. Stuck with you, Huey Lewis and the News, and So Far Away, Dire Straits, and it's for Amy, Joshua Blanche, Dipali, Rui, Kennedy, Nicholas, Cecilia, and to you too. Thanks, Lewis. Thanks a lot, Lewis. Tell you what, when you choose so many of my favorite songs, especially from the 80s, you put me in a very sticky situation that I don't really know which one to play, but I'm going to just roll the dice and play the track by Huey Lewis and the News. Stuck with you. Lewis, enjoy this one.

All right, Lewis, hope you enjoyed that one. My next request comes from Ranjita Pereira from Norway, and it's been a while, honestly. And she says, good evening, Big G Godfrey. This is Ranjita Pereira from Norway. Hope you're having a wonderful day and enjoying the beautiful holiday vibes. No rest for the wicked, so no holidays for me at least. Thank you so much for remembering me. I've been a little busy these past few days. Yeah, I can so understand it because it's been pretty busy on the domestic front for me too. It's a lot of work going on. And she goes on to say, could you please play the beautiful song, Will You Love Me Tomorrow? Now, I'm not very sure it's the same track that you actually want, Will You Still Love Me Tomorrow, by the Shirelles. The special dedication goes out with lots of love to my husband James, my daughters Earl and Zoe, and also to all the wonderful listeners tuned in on the airwaves. Big shout out to you, to Godfrey and your lovely family. Wishing everyone a happy holidays and a fantastic weekend filled with love, joy and music. Stay blessed and keep rocking the airwaves. Thank you so much, Ranjita. These kind of messages kind of make my weekend so awesome. I'm definitely going to play this one. So enough of the talk. Let me just play your request, Ranjita. Thanks once again. I just can't express my gratitude for such a beautiful message. So, Will You Still Love Me Tomorrow? The Shirelles, I hope it's the same version, but I think it is. Enjoy this one.

Will You Still Love Me Tomorrow? That was a request sent by Ranjita Parea, dedicated to her husband James and her daughters Earl and Zoe. And Ranjita, I hope it was the same track that you wanted, because in your message you had mentioned Will You Love Me Tomorrow, but the name of the song is Will You Still Love Me Tomorrow, and the artist's name was not written on the system, so I'm not very sure if it was the same version, but hey, I hope you enjoy the track nevertheless. My next request comes from my amigo John Philip from Mumbai, and hey dude, I missed you last Friday, but I'm here and I was kind of waiting for your request. And he says, I'm yours today and always. I choose every single day, 22nd May 26th, Friday. Dear RJ Godfrey Big G, I miss you on International Family Day. Doing well? You are my amigo. This is John Philip from Mumbai. John, incidentally, I did get your message even last week. Orina sent it to me, and thank you so much. You are too kind. Please play the above songs. I'm yours today and always. Now, the track that you sent me on with a YouTube link, I couldn't source out the artist. It's a country song, and most of this stuff is normally... Incidentally, before even I talk about this song, thank you for recommending Eddie Dalton. Amazing music. It's a crossover from soul to blues, and I played it today on my system, because I kind of download all the good stuff and play it and let it play during my leisure when I'm thinking or I'm working on a script. Brilliant stuff. Okay, and now this particular track I couldn't find. It's not on a system, but anyway, it is dedicated to the love of your life, Priyadarshini. And Priyadarshini, you are one lucky lady, incidentally. John Philip is one of the most amazing dude that I know, because he requests so many songs, and unfortunately, I don't have them, but he is so accommodating. So what I'm going to do is, John, I'm going to play the track, a track called I'm Yours by Jason Mraz, and I hope you enjoy this one. Priyadarshini, if you are tuned in, this one goes out to you by and sent by the love of your life, John Philip. Enjoy this one. And John, incidentally, say hi to Alexandra and Joel. And always good to hear from you. Thanks for the request. Here we go.

I'm yours, requested by John Philip from Mumbai, dedicated to the love of his life, Priyadarshini. And John, hope you enjoy that one. We are doing a lot of jugaad out here, but hey, I'm doing the best that I can. My next request comes from, let me check. Kind of gets a little difficult to keep track. Okay, yeah, Antonio Gomes. And he says, could you please play Eric Clapton's song, Tears in Heaven? Regards, Antonio Gomes from Santa Cruz. So I'm going to play your request. Thank you so much, Antonio. Enjoy this one.

Okay, my next request comes from Hector from Kavalosim, and he says, could you please play a song for my wife, Rospin? Nothing's going to change my love for you. And that is a song that I'm definitely going to play. Wise choice, amigo. Here we go. And I'll tell you what. There are two versions of this particular track, one by George Benson and the other by Glenn Mary Ross. So I'm going to do the Glenn Mary Ross version. Enjoy this. And Philomena, you are up next, so stick around. Don't touch that dial.

Okay, I guess time for a final request. And this one, maybe I might be able to squeeze in one more. And this one comes from Filomena Cardozo, and she says, "Hi, RJ Godfrey, I'm Filomena from MAPSA. Please play Electric Dreams, dedicated to all the FM RJs, especially you." Thank you so much, Filomena, and all the listeners of FM. Julie, your wish has been granted, because this is definitely an up-tempo song. So enjoy this one, and thank you, Filomena. Let's do this together in Electric Dreams. Giorgio Moroder and Phil Oakley.

0: Okay, my final request comes from BK Hitendra Das from Kodali in Assam. Now, his request is any song to read out my name, please, RJG. So he just wants his name, Hitendra Das. And what I'm going to do is I'm going to play a song of my choice. And since Julie is quite tired of slow tempo songs, so I'm going to make it up tempo. Phil Collins, Don't Lose My Number. Enjoy this one. Hitendra Das and Julie Silvera, you two.
1: Anyway, so that's why I called the album No Jacket Required.
2: Right, that's fine, thank you. Okay, time, gentlemen, thanks very much.
1: Now, see you guys.
2: Let me have the proof.
3: Of course, approval, okay?
2: Thank you very much.
1: Hillary, I'm going to try and go back to the hotel now to get a bit of rest before the gig, okay?
2: You can't, Phil. We've got the video people here to talk about the new single.
1: I forgot. Yeah. Okay, well, let's get on with it.
2: Okay. Peter!
1: Oh, yeah.
2: Peter, I'd like you to meet Phil Collins. Peter, amazing. Well, I'm sure you two have got lots to talk about. I'll just see you later.
4: High noon. Shane.

0: This is Akashvani, the news read by Anuja Kumar. India and Cyprus exchanged several agreements in different areas, including establishing a joint working group on counter-terrorism, innovation and technology, higher education and research and cultural cooperation in New Delhi today. Prime Minister Narendra Modi held discussion with President of Cyprus, Nikos Christodoulidis, on strengthening bilateral cooperation across a wide spectrum of areas. They also exchanged views on issues of regional and global importance, including cooperation in multilateral fora. Prime Minister Modi said, during the meeting, they also discussed global issues.
1: Aaj humne global issues par bhi charcha ki, Ukraine ho ya West Asia. Hum sangharsh ki shighr samapti aur shanti ke prayason ka samarthan karte rahenge. Hum is baat par bhi ekmat hai ki badhte hue global challenges ke samadhan ke liye global institution ka reform urgent aur important ho hai.
0: President of Cyprus, Nikos Christodoulidis, said.

0: said the bilateral relations between the two nations and the European Union-India relations have made leaps of progress over the last year. The President of Cyprus is on a four-day visit to India. He will meet President Draupadi Murmu at Rashtrapati Bhavan this evening. Prime Minister Narendra Modi and the President of Cyprus, Nikos Christodoulidis, today held wide-ranging discussions in New Delhi, which was focused on enhancing cooperation in trade and investment, defence, maritime security, financial connectivity, technology and innovation, mobility, education, culture and India-EU engagement. Briefing media after the talks, Secretary West in Ministry of External Affairs, C.B. George, said they also exchanged perspectives on regional and global issues of concern. He said this visit is especially important as it is taking place during Cyprus presidency of the Council of the European Union.
1: Discussions focused on enhancing cooperation in trade and investment, defence, maritime security, financial connectivity, technology and innovation, mobility, education, culture and India-EU engagement. They also exchanged perspectives on regional and global issues of concern. Both leaders reiterated their commitment to combating terrorism in all its forms and manifestations, including cross-border terrorism.
0: Prime Minister Narendra Modi will distribute more than 51,000 appointment letters to newly appointed youth in various government departments and organizations at the 19th Rozgar Mela tomorrow morning through video conferencing. Mr. Modi will also address the gathering on the occasion. The 19th Rozgar Mela will be held at 47 locations across the country. The Central Board of Secondary Education, CBSE, has extended the last date for obtaining scanned photocopy of answer book of Class 12 board examination by one more day to 24th of this month. Earlier, the last date of obtaining the answer book was till tomorrow. CBSE took the decision after its website faced unprecedented traffic since the past few days and also faced several attempts of unauthorized interference, which has made it prone to disruptions. CBSE informed that students will have up to 2 days for applying for the next step of verification of issues observed or re-evaluation after receiving the scanned copy of their answer book. A mobile application, Jeevan, Joint Elderly Empowerment and Virtual Assistance Network, has been launched today to strengthen support systems for senior citizens across the country. Union Social Justice and Empowerment Minister Dr. Virendra Kumar launched this application in New Delhi. The mobile application Jeevan provides a range of features aimed at addressing the needs and concerns of senior citizens, including information on government schemes and welfare programs, emergency assistance and details of senior citizens' homes. The IMD has issued a red colour warning for heat wave to severe heat wave conditions over Uttar Pradesh, Madhya Pradesh and Vidarbh till tomorrow. An orange colour warning for heat wave conditions has been issued over Delhi, Haryana and Chandigarh. In IPL cricket, Sunrisers Hyderabad will take on Royal Challengers Bengaluru in Hyderabad today. The match will start at 7:30 p.m. And that is the end of this news bulletin.

This is Down Memory Lane. You're with the Big Tree Godfrey, and let me start off from where I left last program. Phil Collins, Don't Lose My Number, released in 1986.

The Beatles with a track called Hey Jude. Now let me switch things a little bit with a track by Will Smith called Switch. And I'm going to follow it up by playing a track by Michael Bolton. And that track is called Can I Touch You There? Enjoy it.

0: Switch.
1: All right, that was Will Smith with a track called Switch. I'm going to follow it up with Michael Bolton's Can I Touch You There? Tell you what, this is going to be my... I'll try and squeeze in another track if I can. And if I do manage to do that, it'll be a track by Passenger called Let Her Go. And why am I trying to hurry up the music? It's because my amigo is in the studios. I'm talking about Prakash, and he's going to take you through the next couple of hours, so you don't want to miss a minute of it. And I'm going to see you all guys next Friday with some more music and musti and requests. So till then, stay safe, cheers, and God bless. Here's Michael Bolton, Can I Touch You There, followed by Passenger's Let Her Go.

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4: 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Prime Minister Narendra Modi held discussion with President of Cyprus Nikos Christodoulidis on strengthening bilateral cooperation across a wide spectrum of areas. They also exchanged views on issues of regional and global importance, including cooperation in multilateral fora. Prime Minister Modi said during the meeting they also discussed global issues.
1: आज हमने ग्लोबल इश्यूज पर भी चर्चा की, यूक्रेन हो या वेस्ट एशिया, हम संघर्ष की शीघ्र समाप्ति और शांति के प्रयासों का समर्थन करते रहेंगे। हम इस बात पर भी एकमत है कि बढ़ते हुए ग्लोबल चैलेंजेस के समाधान के लिए ग्लोबल इंस्टीट्यूशन का रिफॉर्म अर्जेंट और इम्पोर्टेंट हो है।
4: President of Cyprus Nikos Christodoulidis said the bilateral relations between the two nations and the European Union-India relations have made leaps of progress over the last year. Prime Minister Narendra Modi will distribute more than 51,000 appointment letters to newly appointed youth in various government departments and organizations at the 19th Rozgar Mela tomorrow morning through video conferencing. Mr. Modi will also address a gathering on the occasion. The 19th Rozgar Mela will be held at 47 locations across the country. Since its inception, around 12 lakh recruitment letters have been issued through 18 Rozgar Melas organized across the country. The Election Commission today announced the schedule for the biennial elections to 24 seats of the Rajya Sabha from 10 states. 4 seats each in Andhra Pradesh, Gujarat and Karnataka, 3 seats each in Rajasthan and Madhya Pradesh, 2 seats in Jharkhand and 1 seat each in Manipur, Meghalaya, Arunachal Pradesh and Mizoram will fall vacant. According to the Commission, the notification will be issued on the 1st of next month and the polling will be held on the 18th of June. The counting of votes will take place on the same day. The Commission also announced the Rajya Sabha bi-poll for 1 seat each in Maharashtra and Tamil Nadu. The bi-poll will also be held on the 18th of next month.

The Central Board of Secondary Education, CBSE, has extended the last date for obtaining scanned photocopy of answer book of Class 12 board examination by one more day to the 24th of this month. Earlier, the last date of obtaining the answer book was till tomorrow. CBSE took the decision after its website faced unprecedented traffic since the past few days and also faced several attempts of unauthorized interference, which has made it prone to disruptions. The Ayushman Bharat Digital Mission has achieved a major milestone with over 100 crore health records successfully linked with Ayushman Bharat Health Accounts, ABHA. The Health Ministry said that the number of linked health records has doubled from 50 crore in February last year to over 100 crore in just 15 months. It said that nearly 10 crore health records are now being linked every 2 to 3 months. The government said that India's electricity demand hit a new record high in the last 4 days with soaring temperatures across several parts of the country. The Minister of Power said that yesterday daytime peak electricity demand was 270.82 gigawatt, which has broken all previous records. On Wednesday, it was more than 265 gigawatt, while on Monday and Tuesday, the demand was over 257 and 260 gigawatt. It said that the peak daytime demand usually occurs between 2 p.m. and 4 p.m. National Highway Authority of India, NHAI, has signed a Memorandum of Understanding, MOU, with Norwegian Geotechnical Institute in Norway for advanced consultancy support in tunnel engineering, slope stability and capacity building. Minister of Road Transport and Highways in a statement said this collaboration reflects NHAI's commitment to develop and maintain India's national highways to global standards by leveraging NGI's internationally recognized expertise in geotechnical engineering and natural hazard mitigation. Under the MOU, both organizations will collaborate on research and development initiatives related to reduction of natural hazards. A mobile application, Jeevan Joint Elderly Empowerment and Virtual Assistance Network, has been launched today to strengthen support systems for senior citizens across the country. Union and Social Justice and Empowerment Minister Dr. Virender Kumar launched this application in New Delhi. The mobile application Jeevan provides a range of features. And that is the end of this news bulletin.

Estano Ravan ya filmatlan he git tu me kala estano mukhaveli request amcha khatir Saili Mapshekar hancha kadlan lage raho Munna bhai ya filmatlan he git estano Sonu Nigam ani Shreya Ghoshal hancho jod awaz.

0: Good evening. This is Akashvani. I am Anuja Kumar with the news at 9. The headlines. India and Cyprus agree to establish joint force for combating terrorism, elevate bilateral ties to strategic partnership, also sign several agreements to enhance economic cooperation. Government to launch smart border project to make entire border with Bangladesh and Pakistan impenetrable. India successfully test launched short-range ballistic missile Agni-1 at Chandipur in Odisha. India dispatches 20 tons of critical vaccine material to Afghanistan to strengthen child immunization program. Quad Foreign Ministers meeting to be held in New Delhi on 26th of this month. And in IPL cricket, match between Sunrisers Hyderabad and Royal Challengers Bengaluru underway. And now the news in detail. Prime Minister Narendra Modi and the President of Cyprus, Nikos Christodoulidis, today reiterated their commitment to combating terrorism in all its forms and manifestations, including cross-border terrorism. Both the leaders held a bilateral meeting in New Delhi today at the Hyderabad House in New Delhi. Following the talks between the two leaders, both sides exchanged various agreements, including an MOU on establishing a joint working group on counter-terrorism and an MOU in the field of diplomatic training between the Sushma Swaraj Institute of Foreign Service and the Diplomatic Academy of Cyprus. External Affairs Minister S. Jaishankar, National Security Advisor Ajit Doval and Foreign Secretary Vikram Misri were among those present in the meeting. Addressing a joint press conference, Prime Minister Modi said India and Cyprus would work together on connectivity initiatives such as the Indo-Pacific Oceans Initiative and the India-Middle East-Europe Economic Corridor. On defence and security cooperation, Mr. Modi said both countries agreed to further strengthen collaboration in cyber security, maritime security and counter-terrorism.
1: रक्षा और सुरक्षा सहयोग भी हमारे संबंधों का एक महत्वपूर्ण स्तंभ है हमें बहुत खुशी है कि पिछले कुछ वर्षों में दोनों देशों के बीच मिलिट्री एक्सचेंज और ट्रेनिंग सहयोग बढ़े हैं आज हमने साइबर सिक्योरिटी 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
0: India and Cyprus also decided to elevate their relationship to the level of a strategic partnership and launched a joint task force to strengthen cooperation in areas including infrastructure and shipping. Hailing the decision, Prime Minister Modi said the bond between India and Cyprus has repeatedly stood the test of time.
1: आज हम अपने विश्वसनीय संबंधों को एक स्ट्रेटेजिक पार्टनरशिप के रूप में एलिवेट कर रहे हैं भारत और साइप्रस के बीच यह स्ट्रेटेजिक पार्टनरशिप दोनों देशों के फाइनेंशियल और सर्विसेज हब को जोड़कर कॉमर्स के लिए कैपिटल अनलॉक करेगी यह साइप्रस के इंफ्रास्ट्रक्चर एनर्जी और एग्रीकल्चर सेक्टर में भारतीय कंपनीज के लिए नए अवसर

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1: Later, briefing the media, Secretary West in Ministry of External Affairs C.B. George said both leaders held wide-ranging discussions in New Delhi, which were focused on enhancing cooperation in trade and investment, defence, maritime security, financial connectivity, technology and innovation, mobility, education, culture and India-EU engagement.
2: Discussions focused on enhancing cooperation in trade and investment, defence, maritime security, financial connectivity, technology and innovation, mobility, education, culture and India-EU engagement. They also exchanged perspectives on regional and global issues of concern. Both leaders reiterated their commitment to combating terrorism in all its forms and manifestations, including cross-border terrorism.
1: The government will launch a smart border project and make the entire border with Bangladesh and Pakistan impenetrable. Mr. Shah was addressing the Border Security Force investiture ceremony and Rustamji Memorial Lecture in New Delhi today. He said that work is progressing towards creating an impregnable border security grid within the next year by integrating all kinds of technologies under the smart border concept. He said the ministry will soon introduce a smart border project equipped with drones, radar, modern cameras and other advanced technologies. The Home Minister said that once this initiative begins, the work of the Border Security Force will become significantly easier and stronger. He emphasized that India must adopt new strategies to address cyber threats, hybrid warfare and drone-based challenges.
3: Padma Vibhushan.
4: BSF was established under the leadership of Padma Vibhushan K.F. Rustam. Since the establishment of BSF, the force has worked to ensure the security of the borders of the entire country.
3: Nishchint karne ka kaam Seema Suraksha Bal ke jawanon ne kiya hai.
1: Short-range ballistic missile Agni-1 was successfully test-launched from the integrated test range at Chandipur, Odisha today. Ministry of Defence said that the launch validated all operational and technical parameters. The test was carried out under the aegis of the Strategic Forces Command. The successful launch marks another milestone in India's strategic defence preparedness and reinforces the credibility of the country's minimum credible deterrence capability. Agni-1 is a short-range, surface-to-surface ballistic missile developed indigenously as part of India's strategic missile program. The Central Board of Secondary Education, CBSE, has extended the last date for obtaining scanned photocopy of answer book of Class 12 board examination by one more day to the 24th of this month. Earlier, the last date of obtaining the answer book was till tomorrow. CBSE took the decision after its website faced unprecedented traffic since the past few days and also faced several attempts of unauthorized interference, which has made it prone to disruptions. The Central Bureau of Investigation, CBI, today arrested another key accused connected with the leak of physics questions in the NEET UG 2026 paper leak case. The accused, named Manisha Sanjay Havaldar, is presently working at the SET Hira Lal Sarraf Prashala in Pune, Maharashtra. CBI said that she was involved in the NEET UG 2026 examination process and was appointed as an expert by the National Testing Agency. The investigation agency said that the accused had complete access to the physics question papers. CBI informed that she had shared some of the questions of the NEET UG 2026 examination pertaining to physics subject with co-accused Manisha Mandhare, who was arrested on the 16th of this month. Prime Minister Narendra Modi will distribute more than 51,000 appointment letters to newly appointed youth in various government departments and organizations at the 19th Rozgar Mela through video conferencing tomorrow. He will also address the gathering on the occasion. Our correspondent reports that the Rozgar Mela is a key initiative reflecting the Prime Minister's commitment to giving top priority to employment generation and converting this vision into reality.
5: Rozgar Mela is a step towards fulfillment of the Prime Minister's commitment to accord highest priority to employment generation. The Rozgar Mela is playing a significant role in providing meaningful opportunities to the youth for their empowerment and participation in nation building. Since its inception, around 12 lakh recruitment letters have been issued through 18 Rozgar Melas organized across the country. The 19th Rozgar Mela will be held at 47 locations across the country. The newly recruited candidates selected from across the country will be joining various ministries and departments, including ministries of

0: Railways, Home Affairs, Health and Family Welfare, and Department of Higher Education, among others. With Deependra, this is Anand Kumar for Akashvani News, Delhi.
1: The Ayushman Bharat Digital Mission has achieved a major milestone with over 100 crore health records successfully linked with Ayushman Bharat Health Accounts, ABHA. The Health Ministry said that the number of linked health records has doubled from 50 crore in February last year to over 100 crores in just 15 months. It said that nearly 10 crore health records are now being linked every 2 to 3 months. West Bengal Chief Minister Shubhendu Adhikari today called on President Draupadi Murmu, Vice President C.P. Radhakrishnan and Prime Minister Narendra Modi in New Delhi. In a social media post, the Vice President said he conveyed his best wishes to Mr. Adhikari in his efforts towards taking West Bengal on the path of peace and prosperity. Mr. Adhikari also met Defence Minister Rajnath Singh. Mr. Singh said that West Bengal's Chief Minister is a person of rich political and legislative experience. The West Bengal CM also met Union Home Minister Amit Shah. Mr. Shah expressed confidence that under Mr. Adhikari's leadership, the West Bengal government will continue to work tirelessly. This is Akashwani giving you the news. For quick news updates round the clock, follow us on X handle at AIR News Alerts. And for details of these stories and more, log on to our website www.newsonair.gov.in and download the News on AIR app. The Quad Foreign Ministers meeting will be held in New Delhi on the 26th of this month. At the invitation of External Affairs Minister Dr. S. Jayashankar, Foreign Minister of Australia Penny Wong, Foreign Minister of Japan Toshimitsu Motegi and Secretary of State of the United States Marco Rubio are arriving in New Delhi to participate in the meeting. The Ministry of External Affairs said, in keeping with the Quad vision for a free and open Indo-Pacific, the ministers will build on discussions held in Washington, D.C. on the 1st of July last year. They will exchange views on advancing Quad cooperation across priority areas, review progress on ongoing Quad initiatives, and reflect on recent developments in the Indo-Pacific region and other international issues of mutual concern. India has delivered 20 tons of critical dry materials for BCG, tetanus and diphtheria vaccines to Kabul to augment Afghanistan's child immunization program. In a social media post, Ministry of External Affairs said more consignments are underway. New Delhi has expressed commitment to support the people of Afghanistan in health sector. Reaffirming New Delhi's commitment to Afghanistan's healthcare sector, MEA spokesperson Randhir Jaiswal said India remains committed to supporting the friendly people of Afghanistan in the health sector. The assistance is aimed at strengthening child healthcare services and expanding immunization coverage in the country. Two Indian mountaineers, Arun Kumar Tiwari and Sandeep Aray, died while descending from Mount Everest. Officials at Nepal's Department of Tourism said today these climbers were descending after conquering the peak of the world's tallest mountain. Arun and Sandeep were reportedly exhausted while they were coming down from the peak and could not be saved despite the best efforts of their guides. Both climbers summited Everest yesterday and fell ill during their descent. This marks the fourth death on the mountain this season. Earlier, three Nepali mountain workers and guides also lost their lives during the 2026 Everest climbing season. U.S. Secretary of State Marco Rubio today said that Iran imposing tolls for transit in the Strait of Hormuz is simply unacceptable and cannot happen. If this were to occur in the Strait of Hormuz, then it would also happen in five other places around the world. He said during a meeting of NATO foreign ministers in Sweden's Helsingborg. According to the U.S. Secretary of State, there is no country in the world that should accept such a claim. Regarding the ongoing negotiations with Iran, Rubio said they are awaiting updates on the current talks, but slight progress has been made. Meanwhile, a Qatari negotiating team has arrived in Tehran in coordination with the United States in a fresh diplomatic push to end the war between Washington and Iran. The India Meteorological Department or IMD has issued red colour warning for heat wave to severe heat wave conditions over East Madhya Pradesh, East Uttar Pradesh and Vidarbh tomorrow. IMD has also issued orange colour warning for heat wave conditions over Delhi, Haryana, Punjab, Chandigarh, Rajasthan, Bihar, Chhattisgarh, Jharkhand and Odisha tomorrow. Similar conditions will prevail over coastal Andhra Pradesh, Telangana, West Madhya Pradesh and West Uttar Pradesh for the day.

On to sports. In IPL cricket, host Sunrisers Hyderabad were 238 for 3 in 18 overs against Royal Challengers Bengaluru in Hyderabad when reports last came in. Earlier, Sunrisers Hyderabad won the toss and opted to bat. And now, before we end the bulletin, the headlines once again. India and Cyprus agree to establish joint force for combating terrorism, elevate bilateral ties to strategic partnership, also signed several agreements to enhance economic cooperation. Government to launch smart border project to make entire border with Bangladesh and Pakistan impenetrable. India successfully test launched short-range ballistic missile Agni-1 at Chandipur in Odisha. India dispatches 20 tons of critical vaccine material to Afghanistan to strengthen child immunization program. Quad foreign ministers meeting to be held in New Delhi on 26th of this month. And in IPL cricket, match between Sunrisers Hyderabad and Royal Challengers Bengaluru underway. That is all in the news at 9. Good night.

The time in the studio is 9:15 and 27 seconds. It's time for the English segment again. And coming up next is Friday Fiesta. So, listeners, stay tuned.

Good evening, Goa. This is RJ Kiara, live from FM Rainbow 105.4 MHz. The sun has set, the weekend has officially begun, and we're lighting up your night with Friday Fiesta. Get ready for a high-energy mix of the hottest tracks, groovy beats, feel-good anthems, and fresh bangers to keep the party going. Whether you're cruising along the beach road, chilling with friends, or winding down after a really, really long day, we've got the perfect soundtrack to turn your Friday night into a celebration. So, turn up the speakers, Goa, because Friday Fiesta is on. All right, Goa, let's kick this fiesta with a massive bang. Here's the king of funk himself, Bruno Mars, with the ultimate party starter, Uptown Funk.

All right, Goa, that was Bruno Mars setting the tone. So now let's keep the Friday energy sky high with the happiest song in the world right now. Well, coming up next is Can't Stop the Feeling by Justin Timberlake.

Well, Justin Timberlake set the mood. Now let's make this Friday all the way into the orbit. Go out, get ready for a little stardust, a little sparkle, and a whole lot of groove. Dua Lipa with Levitating coming up next.

floated us through the night and kept those Friday vibes shining bright. You're tuned into Friday Fiesta with RJ Kiara on FM Rainbow 105.4 megahertz. And if you thought we were slowing down now, absolutely not. This next track comes with one simple rule. Don't overthink it, don't sit still, and don't fight the urge to move. It's one of those songs that turns ordinary moments into dance floors and brings instant energy the second it starts playing. So whether you're in the car, at home with friends, or just vibing wherever you are, turn the volume up and let the weekend take over. Here's Walk the Moon with the ultimate feel-good anthem, Shut Up and Dance.

Walk the Moon just turned the volume all the way up and gave us one more reason to believe that Friday nights are meant to be loud, fun, and completely unforgettable. 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So up next is a song that somehow feels nostalgic and futuristic at the same time. A little fun fact, Blinding Lights became one of the biggest global hits of the decade and helped

bring that iconic 80s synth pop sound back into playlists all over the world. And honestly, maybe that's why people connect with it so much. It feels like late night drives, city lights, memories, and the feeling that the night has something still left to offer. So wherever this Friday finds you, keep the windows down, the music up, and let the rhythm take over. Here's The Weeknd with Blinding Lights.

Blinding Lights by The Weeknd, shining bright on your Friday night, isn't it? Well, that was rhyming, wasn't it? Well, now we go back to the King of Pop. This classic still hits different every single time. So Goa, let's moonwalk into Billie Jean by Michael Jackson, coming up next.

Well, MJ never misses. Still grooving with you on Friday Fiesta. Right? Well, and if you're not dancing yet, this will fix that. Whitney Houston with the ultimate feel-good anthem, I Wanna Dance With Somebody.

Okay. I mean, if you weren't singing along to that one, I'm not sure I believe you. Whitney Houston just gave us one of those songs that somehow never gets old. Every time I want to dance with somebody comes on, I feel like it's an instant mood lift. Well, and I'm curious, I mean, are you someone who knows every word of these classics? Or are you discovering some of them for the first time tonight? Well,

Either way, don't go anywhere because we are staying right in that feel-good zone. We are keeping the bright energy, the big choruses, and the fun, that fun 80s sound going. Little fun fact for you. Wake Me Up Before You Go-Go actually came from a real handwritten note. And somehow that tiny moment turned into one of the most iconic pop songs ever. So if you've been sitting still till now, well, this might be where that changes. Here's Wham! With Wake Me Up Before You Go-Go.

Well, that was Wham with Wake Me Up Before You Go Go. Well, and before we move on to the next song, here's something worth sharing. Every year on the 5th of June, the world observes World Environment Day. It's one of the biggest global awareness day. Focused on encouraging people to think about how our everyday choices

affect the planet and what small actions can create long-term change. This year's theme is climate action, a reminder that protecting the environment doesn't always begin with massive changes. Sometimes it starts with simple things we can all do. Saving energy, reducing waste, saying no to unnecessary single-use plastic, being mindful about water, and building habits that make life healthier for us and for the world around us. And maybe that's the nice thing about awareness. It isn't about perfection. It's about starting somewhere. All right, from meaningful conversations to timeless celebrations, let's bring the energy right back up. Well, this next one has been making some people dance across generations and somehow still feels just as fresh every time it plays. So wherever you are, let the rhythm find you. Here's September by Earth, Wind and Fire.

And just like that, we've reached the final stretch of Friday Fiesta. If you've been here through the songs and stories, the throwbacks, the dancing, and all the little moments in between, thank you for spending a part of your Friday with us. Hopefully, somewhere along the way, you smiled a little more, sang a little louder, or forgot about the week for just a while. As we close out tonight, here's a song that feels reflective but comforting at the same time. A reminder that life keeps moving, people grow, seasons change, and sometimes the best thing we can do is enjoy the moment we're in. So take care of yourself, enjoy your weekend, and some good memories, and we'll do this again soon. So, until the next show, no, let's end the night, or let's end this show with.

Well, listeners, the time in the studio is 10:05 and 29 seconds on the dot. And it's time for RJ's Choice. So stay tuned. We'll be with you in just a bit.

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You're tuned into RJ's Choice, and I'm your host, RJ Kiara, right here on FM Rainbow 105.4 MHz. For the next little while, this one's all about great music and good company. No rush, no rules, just a hand-picked mix of songs that bring different moods, different stories, and maybe even a few memories along the way. Expect a little bit of everything tonight. Songs that make you sing along, songs that make you smile, songs that might or may make you a little sad, and maybe one or two that stay with you even after the show ends. So wherever you're listening from, whether you're driving or relaxing at home, finishing up your day, or maybe starting your day, well, or you're just simply taking a moment to yourself, thank you for letting me be a part of your evening. And to begin, here's a song that brought together two incredible artists and instantly became one of those tracks that people connected with instantly. Bruno Mars and Lady Gaga joining forces for a song that feels nostalgic, emotional, and beautifully timeless all at once. Let's start the show with Die With A Smile.

That was Die with a Smile, Bruno Mars and Lady Gaga, giving us a song that feels both timeless and new at the same time. One of those tracks that remind you that music doesn't always have to be loud to stay with you. Sometimes the quieter songs end up saying the most. And staying in that mood for just a little longer. The next one feels like those late night thoughts, unread messages, and moments when emotions show up before words do. Trevor Daniel actually recorded this song in a really simple setup before it became a massive hit worldwide. Proof that sometimes the most relatable songs start in the smallest of moments. So if you're settling in, reflecting a little, or just enjoying the music wherever you are, here's Falling by Trevor Daniel coming up next.

0: That was Boulevard of Broken Dreams by Green Day. And no matter how many times you hear that song, there's something about it that stays with you. Maybe it's the honesty, maybe it's the feeling of moving forward, even when life feels uncertain. But it's definitely one of those songs people keep coming back to. All right, let's soften the mood a little now. The next song feels warmer, like a conversation, like comfort, like saying things you don't always say out loud. And a little fun fact, well, Ed Sheeran actually wrote this one inspired by timeless love songs. You know, like a love song about all the love songs? And wanted it to feel classic enough that everyone, I mean, so that people could play it years later and still connect with it. So wherever you are right now, just slow things down for a moment and enjoy this one. Here's Thinking Out Loud by Ed Sheeran.
1: When your legs don't work like they used to before, and I can't sweep you off of your feet,

Baby, we found love for where we are. That was Ed Sheeran with Thinking Out Loud, one of those songs that never really rushes you. It just sits there quietly and reminds you that sometimes the simplest words end up meaning the most. And staying in the same soft, timeless mood, the next song feels like finding something unexpected and wanting to hold on to it. You know, those songs that sound like they belong to another era, but still feel completely new? Well, this one is one of them. And a fun little fact, well, Steven Sanchez wrote this with that old school romantic sound in mind, inspired by classic records and vintage love songs, which is probably why it feels so nostalgic from the very first note. So if tonight's got you feeling a little sentimental, a little reflective, or maybe just enjoying the moment, here's Until I Found You by Steven Sanchez, just for you.

Well, that was Until I Found You by Steven Sanchez. And there's something about songs like that. They make time slow down, even if it's just for a few minutes. And if you've just joined in, welcome. You're listening to RJ's Choice on 105.4 megahertz FM Rainbow with me, RJ Kiara. And tonight, we're just moving through good music, good moments, and songs that feel a little timeless. And speaking of timeless, this next one might just be one of the most loved love songs ever recorded. Well, Elvis Presley recorded this version in 1961, and decades later, people still played at weddings, quiet evenings, road trips, and moments they want to cherish. Some songs stay popular because they are hits, and some stay because they make people feel something. So wherever you are tonight, let this one find you. Here's Elvis Presley with Can't Help Falling in Love with You.

That was Can't Help Falling in Love by Elvis Presley. And some songs don't need big introductions or complicated meanings. They just arrive, stay for a while, and leave you feeling something. We're keeping that soft, romantic energy going for the next one, but bringing it into a slightly more modern sound. This next track became one of those songs people instantly connected with, emotional, cinematic, and impossible not to sing along to. And Ellie Goulding recorded this with a very intimate, almost dreamy style, which became a huge part of what made the song stand out and made it one of her most recognizable hits. So if you're settling into the music tonight, this one's for you. Here's Ellie Goulding with Love Me Like You Do.

0: That was Love Me Like You Do by Ellie Goulding, one of those songs that feel soft, cinematic, and full of emotion all at once. And now let's shift into something a little different. The next song asks a simple but powerful question. If life changed, if things weren't perfect, would you still stay? Maybe that's why so many people connected with this track when it came out. Beneath the melody, it's really about acceptance, loyalty, and being seen for who you really are, not just when everything's easy. The song became RCD's biggest global hit, and its message made people stop and think while giving us something easy to sing along to. So, wherever you're listening from tonight, here's a reminder that sometimes the strongest connections are the ones that stay through every version of us. Here's Locked Away by RCD featuring Adam Levine.
1: Princess, I'm living.
2: Look at all these bills. How are they going to get paid?
3: You have the right to remain silent. Anything you say, can, and will be used against you in a court of law.

0: while they're playing video games, yo. When I was in these streets trying to figure things out in my ear and yelling at me, man. Come on, man, don't do me like that, man. Like, I really out there trying.
1: How are they gonna get paid? What is your plan?
0: I train. I have a plan. You just need to trust me, man.

got locked away, would you love me the same? That was Our City featuring Adam Levine, a song that asks one of those questions we don't always want to say out loud, but probably think about more than we admit. And staying with songs that feel a little personal, well, this next one carries a different kind of emotion. You know how some places exist not because of where they are on a map, but because how they make you feel? A memory, a person, a moment, maybe even a version of yourself. That's what makes this next song special for so many people. And when Keen released this song, it became one of their most loved tracks because of how open to interpretation it felt. For some people, it's nostalgic. For some people, well, it's hopeful. And for others, it feels like finding a quiet place in a very busy world. So wherever you are tonight, take this one with you. Here's Somewhere Only We Know by Keen.

that was somewhere only we know by Keane. And maybe that's why music stays with us. Because sometimes a song understands a feeling before we find the words for it. And speaking of looking back for a moment, this next song feels familiar in a different way. It's about the people we miss, the moments we replay, and those little memories that somehow stay untouched no matter how much time passes by. Adam Levine shared that Memories was created as a tribute and inspired by the idea that remembering people we care about can feel both emotional and comforting at the same time. And maybe that's why this song connected with so many people around the globe. So whether this reminds you of someone, somewhere, or simply a chapter of your life, here's Memories by Maroon 5 coming up next.

That was Memories by Maroon 5. And isn't it funny how certain songs take you back without a warning? A place, a conversation, a person. Sometimes all it takes is a melody. And from memories, let's move into something that feels a little more present. This song is for anyone who's ever realized that the moments we remember the most usually aren't the grand ones. They are the ordinary days that somehow become special because of who we shared them with. Alex Warren has a way of making songs feel personal, honest, and that's probably why so many people connect with him and his music. So if tonight has you slowing down even just a tad bit and appreciating simple things, here's Ordinary by Alex Warren coming up next.

Just like that, we've reached the final moments of RJ's choice. If you've been with me through all these songs tonight, thank you. Thank you for sharing your time, your evening, your drives, your quiet moments, or wherever life found you while the music played. I always think shows like this aren't just about songs. They become little soundtracks to moments we don't even realize we'll remember later. We laughed a little, slowed down a little, revisited memories, and hopefully found a few songs that felt familiar. Or maybe became new favorites. To end tonight's show, I want to leave you with something timeless, a song that feels gentle, emotional, and full of the kind of love that stays. Through time, distance, and all the chapters in between. So, here's 1,000 Years by Christina Perri. Until we meet in just a while. So stay tuned and keep listening.

0: time in the studio is 11:05 and it's time for News in English relayed from Delhi.
1: This is Akashvani, the news read by Navneet Adhikari. Prime Minister Narendra Modi and Cyprus President Nikos Christodoulidas today called for strengthening multilateral efforts to combat terrorism and the expeditious finalization and adoption of the Comprehensive Convention on International Terrorism within the UN framework. The joint statement on the state visit of the Cyprus president said both leaders urged for strong and concerted action against all UN and EU designated terrorist and terrorist entities, including those under 1,267 UNSC sanctioned committees. They underline the need for cooperation to counter violent extremism and radicalization, financing of terrorism and money laundering, as well as to prevent exploitation of new and emerging technologies for terrorist purposes and to tackle terrorist recruitment. Both sides also call for eliminating terrorist safe havens and infrastructure, as well as disrupting terrorist networks and combating the financing of terrorism at the United Nations and the Financial Action Task Force. Addressing a joint press conference, Prime Minister Modi said India and Cyprus would work together on connectivity initiatives such as Indo-Pacific Oceans Initiative and the India-Middle East-Europe Economic Corridor. On defence and security cooperation, Mr. Modi said both countries agreed to further strengthen collaboration in cyber security, maritime security and counter-terrorism.
2: Today, we have cyber security, मैरिटाइम सिक्योरिटी और काउंटर टेररिज्म सहयोग को भी और मजबूत करने का निर्णय लिया है. इतना ही नहीं, हम इंडो पैसिफिक ओशन इनिशिएटिव और इंडिया मिडल ईस्ट यूरोप इकोनॉमिक कॉरिडोर जैसे महत्वपूर्ण पहलों से कनेक्टिविटी सुनिश्चित करने के लिए भी साथ मिलकर काम करेंगे.
1: Later, President Draupadi Murmu received Cyprus President Nikos Christodoulidas at Rashtrapati Bhavan today. She also hosted a banquet in his honour. Welcoming President Nikos Christodoulidas and his delegation to India, President Murmu said India and Cyprus share close relations based on trust and goodwill. She said bilateral relations have been elevated to the level of a strategic partnership, which reflects the growing maturity, depth and mutual trust in the India-Cyprus relationship. The government will launch a smart border project and make the entire border with Bangladesh and Pakistan impenetrable. Mr. Shah was addressing the Border Security Force Investiture Ceremony and Rustamji Memorial Lecture in New Delhi today. He said that work is in progress towards creating an impregnable border security grid within the next year by integrating all kinds of technologies under the smart border concept. He said the ministry will soon introduce a smart border project equipped with drones, radars, modern cameras and other advanced technologies. The Home Minister said once this initiative begins, the work of the Border Security Force will become significantly easier and stronger. He emphasized that India must adopt new strategies to address cyber threats, hybrid warfare and drone-based challenges. Short-range ballistic missile Agni-1 was successfully test-launched from the integrated test range at Chandipur, Odisha today. Ministry of Defence said that the launch validated all operational and technical parameters. The test was carried out under the aegis of the Strategic Forces Command. The successful launch marks another milestone in India's strategic defence preparedness and reinforces the credibility of the country's minimum credible deterrence capability. Agni-1 is a short-range surface-to-surface ballistic missile developed indigenously as part of India's strategic missile programme. The Quad Foreign Ministers meeting will be held in New Delhi on 26th of this month. At the invitation of External Affairs Minister Dr. S. Jaishankar, Foreign Minister of Australia Penny Wong, Foreign Minister of Japan Toshimitsu Motegi and Secretary of State of the United States Marco Rubio are arriving in New Delhi to participate in the meeting. The Ministry of External Affairs said in keeping with Quad vision for a free and open Indo-Pacific, the ministers will build on discussions held in Washington, D.C. on 1st July last year. In IPL cricket, Sunrisers Hyderabad have set a target of 256 runs for Royal Challengers Bengaluru in Hyderabad.

That was the news in English relayed from Delhi. The time in the studio is 11:10 and 33 seconds on the dot, and it's time for the last show of the day. That is the late hour. So stay tuned, and I will be right back.

Good evening and welcome, Goa, to the late hour. Your quiet little space at the end of the day. Right here on FM Rainbow 105.4 MHz with me, RJ Kiara. The day's done, the rush can slow down, and for the next little while, we're keeping things simple. Soft melodies, familiar songs, and music that doesn't ask for too much. Just for you to sit back, breathe a little easier, and let the night unfold at its own little pace. Whether you're winding down after a long day, driving home under the city lights, studying late, or just enjoying a moment of calm before tomorrow begins. I'm glad you're here. And to begin tonight's journey, here's a song that feels exactly right for this hour. Warm, heartfelt, and one of those songs that somehow always feel personal, no matter how many times you hear it. So let's start the late hour with Ed Sheeran and Perfect.

That was Ed Sheeran with Perfect, one of those songs that feels like it was written for quiet nights and unhurried moments. And staying in that gentle mood, the next song is another timeless classic. You know how sometimes love isn't in grand gestures or dramatic moments? Sometimes it's just in noticing someone, waiting for them, being there, and finding beauty in ordinary moments. That's the feeling this next song carries. Eric Clapton wrote this song while waiting for someone to get ready for an evening out. And somehow that simple moment turned into one of the most loved love songs ever written. So wherever the night finds you tonight, slow down for a moment and enjoy this one. This is Wonderful Tonight by Eric Clapton.

That was Wonderful Tonight by Eric Clapton. Proof that sometimes the quietest songs end up staying with us the longest. And as the night settles in a little more, let's move into something softer, something that doesn't rush to be understood. This next song feels like a performance and more like a, it feels less like a performance and more like a conversation. The kind you have with yourself late at night. Gravity became one of John Mayer's most loved songs, not because it tries to be loud, but because it captures something similar. That feeling of trying to stay steady while life keeps pulling you in different directions. Maybe that's why it connects with so many people. We all have things that weigh on us, and we all learn to keep moving anyway. So let this song slow things down for just a few minutes. Here's John Mayer with Gravity coming up next.

That was Gravity by John Mayer. One of those songs that doesn't really try to fill the silence. It just sits beside it for a while. And now, let's make the night even softer. This next song feels exactly like its title. No rush, no pressure, no need to have everything figured out. Just a reminder that sometimes it's okay to slow down, breathe, and let yourself take things as they come. Easy became one of the Commodores' most loved songs because it stepped away from their usual upbeat sound and gave listeners something calmer, warmer, and incredibly relatable. So if tonight has been long, consider this your permission to unwind. Here's Easy by the Commodores coming up next.

That was Easy by the Commodores. And maybe that's one of the nicest things music can do. Remind us that not every moment has to move fast. And staying in that calm space, this next song feels like a quiet invitation. Some songs feel like conversations, some feel like memories. And this one feels like stepping away from the noise for a little while. Norah Jones has a way of making music feel warm and effortless, and Come Away With Me became a favorite for so many people because of that simple, comforting feeling it carries. So if the night feels still, if you've got a warm drink nearby, or if you're just taking a moment for yourself, stay right here for this one. Here's Come Away With Me by Norah Jones.

That was Come Away With Me by Norah Jones. Soft, warm, and the kind of song that makes the night feel a little quieter, but in the best way. And as we continue through the late hour, here's another song that carries the same quiet honesty. This next one isn't loud or dramatic. It simply tells a story about appreciating moments for what they were and holding on to the good parts with grace. Maybe that's why songs like this stay with people. They remind us that not everything has to last forever to mean something. For the Good Times became one of Anne Murray's most memorable recordings and has remained loved in its gentle delivery and timeless feelings. So wherever you are tonight, let this one sit with you for a while. Here's For the Good Times by Anne Murray, coming up next, just for you.

That was For the Good Times by Anne Marie, one of those songs that doesn't ask for attention. It just quietly stays with you. And I think that's what makes late night music special. Sometimes when words feel too big or emotions feel difficult to explain, a song somehow says exactly what we mean, which brings us to this next one. Jim Croce had a beautiful way of writing songs that felt simple but deeply human. And this one carries that same feeling. The idea that sometimes you don't need grand speeches or perfect words. Sometimes words or music says it better. So if there's something you've been meaning to say, or someone you've been thinking about tonight, maybe let the song do the talking. Here's I'll Have to Say I Love You in a Song by Jim Croce.

That was "I'll Have to Say I Love You" in a song. Gentle, honest, and maybe a little reminder that sometimes feelings find their way through music before they find their way into words. And staying with songs that feel quiet but leave a mark, this next one is for the late night thinkers. You know how sometimes we only understand the value of a moment after it has passed, or realize how much something meant once it becomes a memory? That feeling sits right at the top of the heart. And this next song. Passenger wrote "Let Her Go" before becoming widely known, and the song ended up connecting with people all over the world because of how simple yet real it felt. So wherever the night finds you, take a breath, settle in, and let this song keep you company. Here's "Let Her Go" by Passenger.

0: missing home. Only know you love her when you let her go. And you let her go.
1: That was Let Her Go by Passenger, one of those songs that quietly reminds us how often we understand things more clearly when we look back. And as the night goes on, here's another song that found its place in people's lives because of how honest it feels. You know, not every song about love is about being in love. Sometimes it's about missing someone, adjusting to change, or learning how to stand in places that suddenly feel different. That's probably why this next one connected with so many listeners around the world. Louis Capaldi wrote the song from a deeply emotional place, and what made people fall in love with it wasn't complicated production or big moments. It was simply how real it felt. So if tonight feels reflective, or if this one reminds you of someone, let it be what it is. Here's Someone You Loved by Louis Capaldi coming up next, just for you.

If you've been through the quiet moments, the soft melodies, and all the songs that carried us through the night, thank you for keeping me company. I always think late night music feels different. Maybe because everything slows down enough for us to actually listen. Before we say goodnight, I wanted to leave you with a song that feels like the perfect ending. Gentle, nostalgic, and full of the kind of memories we don't always realize we're making while we're living them. So, wherever you are right now, heading to bed, looking out the window, finishing the day, or simply staying awake a little longer, take this moment with you. Until next time, take care of yourself, rest well, and keep the little music close. This is The Late Hour with RJ Kiara on FM Rainbow 105.4 MHz. Here's our final song of the night, Photograph by Ed Sheeran.